0: Radio Hannover. Einfach gute Musik.
1: You played it cool and I played it dumb. Don't you think I'm a little too young to be messed with like that?

by candlelight, I find in sight fundamental movement. So when it's black, this insomniac, take an original tack, keep the beast in my nature under ceaseless attack. I get no sleep, I can't get no sleep.